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0: don't play when it comes to my heart. 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I don't really want a white horse in a carriage. I'm thinking more of white Porsches and carriage. I need you right here, cause every time you fall, I play with this kitty like you play with your guitar.
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0: 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Because I gotta have faith. I gotta have faith.
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1: 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This ain't no disco. It ain't no country club either.